Through the dust, beaming into my mind, I fully trust that I'm on the right side is a must. Freedom for all, peace and love for the big, for the small. We're on the same team. Can you hear the call? United we stand.

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And even in the afterlife, your soul is repressed. Plus I love to sing, give you your style the finger. But the cone complex with a flex that wrecks your inner sinner. Splendors bring ya.

This is the music of Harry James and his music makers. A song next by Johnny McAfee, the familiar and popular One Dozen Roses.

shoe. I'm pretty good at keeping my cool, but sometimes I lose and at the drop of a dime, everything changes. Everyone's a stranger.

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1: Anything interesting happened today?
2: Yeah, some crazy nut bashed up a lot of cars at the disco.
1: Yeah, maybe that's a warning.
2: Warning?
1: Yeah.

highest rate, man. We getting extorted like bitches, like prostitutes. It's like what? When they get that money from them samples that we gave them, they try to front their

So it made it a different sound, you know, it made it a sound that was untouchable. Untouchable. So it made it a different

trying so many things at one time, you see. Like, I haven't sorted them out. I have a whole bag of things that I'm trying to work through and get the one essential one, you know. Sounds. There are some set things that I know, some devices that I know, harmonic devices that I know.

0: I'm therapy. I'm still perfecting it.
1: What does it do?
0: Do?
1: What's it for?
0: Well, nothing, nothing. I mean, that's the beauty of it.
2: Just like I was.

0: my therapy. I'm still perfecting it.
1: What does it do?
0: Do?
1: What's it for?
0: Well, nothing. I mean, that's the beauty.

0: And the question has been asked, who can mix Roberto Black King Tubbies? And there's only one answer. The king at the control.
1: Do rock steady.

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I'm looking in the mirror and I know that shit ain't right. And with the sunset and those fireworks, but this heartache survive. I'm howling at the moon like a rabid dog in the night. There, in the corner, I'll be waiting for you there. With black bags and a clown face, just looking for you to stare.

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1: Subatomic energy.
2: Yeah.